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2: I had such a great time on that trip, Tommy. I'd never been there all these years.
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They know that Santa's on his way. He's loaded lots of

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It's beginning to look a lot like Christmas. Toys in every store, but the

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1: Now let's prepare a toddy that's good for everybody, that anyone can pour and be the host. You gotta start with equal parts of love and laughter.

0: Relax Christmas.
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1: No, don't. 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
2: Maybe a onesie?
1: Or a 44...

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And tiny tots with their eyes all aglow will find it hard to sleep tonight. They know that Santa's on his way. He's loaded lots of

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1: 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I've never been there. 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
1: 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I'd never been there all these years.
2: We just came back from a lovely trip.

0: Релакс Крісмас. Музика зимових свят.
1: Oh, the weather outside is frightful, but the fire is so delightful.